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You and me, Johnny. Always, man. We used to ride the Louisiana Prairie together. We had some good times.

0: Hei, jeg heter John Daniel, Sølumæren til Bidderheim. 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Ring 4-0-0-8, så vidar vi om vi finner et match. 4-0-0-0-8. Velkommen til Bidderheim.
1: Tør vært her nødt arbeidsleir. 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